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And it's knowing I'm not shackled by forgotten words and bonds and the ink stains that have dried upon some lines that keeps you in the back roads by the rivers of my memory and keeps you ever gentle on my mind.

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Or something that somebody said because they thought we fit together walking. 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

Dip my cup of soup from some gurgling, crackling cauldron in some train yard. My beard a roughening coal pile and a dirty hat pulled low across my face. Through cupped hands round a tin can, I pretend to hold you to my breast and find that you're waving from the back roads by the rivers of my memory, ever smiling.

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0: Picks up the instrument. 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
0: it? I think it's social music. All the social melodies out in the air. No jazz anymore.
1: I'm curious, what do you think of most popular music or what passes for popular music today?
0: That's the social music I'm talking about.
1: You think it's good?
0: Yeah. 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
1: Isn't it all important to you how people will ultimately rank you?
0: Rank like
1: the best, yeah.

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Bye.

0: 7 times out of 10, we listen to our music at night. 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

on the confession. 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Anyway, I thought you burned the rags in some kind of primal fear.

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And there is no connection available. And there is no connection available. And there is no connection available. 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

0: Hello.
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1: Yeah, I do.
0: What you doing with your hands if you can't pick up the phone?
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0: Hold on. 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

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That advance went under the table. 500 cash like a hand on a leg. 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

International, inside, it's auto, auto, auto, now, now, now, now, now, now, now, now, now, now, now, now, now, now, now, now, now, now, now, now, now, now, now, now, now, now, now, now, now, now, now, now, now, now, now, now, now, now, now, now, now, now, now, now, now, now, now, now, now, now, now, now, now, now, now, now, now, now, now, now, now, now, now, now, now, now, now, now, now, now, now, now, now, now, now, now, now, now, now, now, now, now, now, now, now, now, now, now, now, now, now, now, now, now, now, now, now, now, now, now, now, now, now, now, now, now, now, now, now, now, now, now, now, now, now, now, now, now, now, now, now, now, now, now, now, now, now, now, now, now, now, now, now, now, now, now, now, now, now, now, now, now, now, now, now, now, now, now, now, now, now, now, now, now, now, now, now, now, now, now, now, now, now, now, now, now, now, now, now, now, now, now, now, now, now, now, now, now, now, now, now,

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But a lot of people don't hear that. 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

There was music with drums and everything. And then these cats came through. They called themselves VCUC. They came with a brand new style.